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0: to the country. Gonna build me a house and fence. 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